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2: 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I Knew It, I Knew You.

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0: 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Wir spielen die Hits.
1: Hey, this is Jack Dean and you are listening to my new single, Mercy.
2: Bei uns, Jack Dean, Mercy.